0: Here's what's happening, Ottawa. 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I'm Sam Hudson, and that's what's happening, Ottawa.
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1: 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Music, news, traffic are just appetizers, right? 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

0: 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I'm Sam Hudson, and that's what's happening, Ottawa.
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0: 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I'm dealing with a back injury, and I would really like you to stop by to secure my medicine cabinet so that no one else can get a hold of my painkillers. 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As for my availability tomorrow, I simply don't exist. It's nothing personal. 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
1: 101.7. So I received this letter from a listener. Dear Pill Fairy, I've been looking through my medicine cabinet, and it's about time you stop by to secure our old medication until we take it back to the drugstore. 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But it's not such a great move to leave your decisions in the hands of a fairy. I'm just saying. A message from Drug-Free Kids Canada.
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Randall Moore has a new home in Ottawa. Now you can hear Randall's Rant with Cornicky in the morning and again at 1240 and 540 with Cubby. 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

You just don't seem to have as much to lose. Strange how the night moves.

you better shake off that long weekend, man. It's in the rearview mirror as of right now. See, this is why I wanted Victoria Day where it normally should be, closer to the, you know, the birthday. Got her closer to the end of the month, and then you only got a month and a week before you got the Canada Day long weekend. Now we got like 6 weeks to wait for it. Anyways, that wasn't bad yesterday, and if you didn't mind yesterday, you're probably going to dig today. 30 degrees is where we're going. It's already over 20 degrees out there right now, so nice way to start the day. And Jackpot Radio Day, since we weren't here yesterday, 7:10 this morning, make sure you're around. I'll give you the winning word. And if you go by a gas station this morning, take a look at how much the Lotto Max jackpot is, and then let me know. I went to their site this morning, and they said that the information's unavailable right now, but I'm sure it's at the gas station. Let me know how much I may be giving you as far as winnings go a little later on this morning. All right, up and at 'em. Might get some showers later on, but we're also going to be talking to Humidex. Feeling like 36 degrees later on. We waited on a long time for that, so bring it on. And some stones to get us into a shortened weekend. It's Rebel... A shortened weekend, a shortened work week. It's Rebel Rock. Let's get this thing done.

0: Rebel's a big fan of the NFL because most teams play Guns N' Roses at kickoff.
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3: Well, here's a way to kick off a shortened work week. 21 degrees out there right now. And I got shorts and a t-shirt on at this time. Perfect, man. Anyhow, later on today, 30 degrees, may feel like 36 with some humidity. You know what? Sounds a heck of a lot better than wind chill out there. Now, we do have a chance of showers as we ease on through the day. Could have the thunderstorm overnight. But all in all, not a bad way to kick things off.

0: ride the pony, man. Jump on that Tuesday morning pony. Take it for a ride. Actually, looking forward to getting Kim's pony out of storage this week. I think maybe tomorrow or Thursday at the latest. But yeah, the 06 Mustang. That first year, they ended up switching them over to make them look like a early 1970s Mustang. She loves that car, man. Anyway, she's coming out. I imagine I'll have to give it a good cleaning this week as well. How you doing? If you're a Habs fan, you're jumping up and down for joy, man. We were at the Rebel Rock Concert Series show, and they were getting their butts handed to them on Saturday. So it was like, hey, better you're out at the live music, people, than watching the game. But boy, last night, 3-2 win. And were these teams ever evenly matched? And if it was anybody but the Habs, I would have said, you know, the Sabres, just for how well they sang our Canadian anthem, it's like I would have cheered them on the rest of the way. But hey, that's the way it goes, huh? Anyways, Les Habitants moving forward, taking on Carolina this Thursday. They'll start it on the road. Golden Knights and Avalanche. There's your other conference finals. So that is moving forward. So there's some good news right there. And good news for the Victoire, because they still got another couple opportunities. It wouldn't have been the case for the Charge had they not won yesterday. And, 2-1 right there. So the Walter Cup, still a possibility for the ladies. Game 3 was a nail-biter, just like the first two. But, hey, it's a best-of-5. So the ladies got to do it again, and they'll be playing here in town on Wednesday. And I don't know if you caught any of the audio coming out of Canadian Tire Center, but that was a festive occasion in there. Anyways, hometown hero action going on, and ladies still looking at the Victoire. Got them in their sights for this one. Anyways, it's a big weekend for sports all over the place. Jays were actually having a fun one against the Yankees till they lost that, but I kind of had a feeling we were going that direction.
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0: dragging your butts a little bit on this Tuesday morning. That was a fine Victoria Day long weekend, was it not? Oh, man. And back at it we go. Early birds up and at them. 730-1144. 710 a.m. That's when I'll give you the Lotomax winning word. And securing a full serving of bird for himself this morning. He gets the full chicken dinner in the Golden Oiseau in its entirety. Mike Stockford. One half of the brothers Stockford out there. Anyways, he's up and at him, and he wishes a great work week for the Rebels out there. And a shortened one at that, huh? That's not bad. That's not bad. Mustard Tiger just tapping in. I got Mike S. out there. There we go. Answering my question earlier, because OLG hasn't updated their website. So here I am at 5 o'clock going, I don't know how much the jackpot is. You went by the gas station. Apparently $25 million. That's what's up for grabs. That's why you want to be here at 7:10 this morning. Brian, the retired trucker, says, party on, Hab fans. Very nice indeed. Wave that flag. There's Chris Wormke out there. He's another one checking out the price for Lotomax for me, $25 million. All right, we got two people confirming. I'm going to go with that. Auger out there enjoying the shortened work week. Who doesn't, man? Only a couple places in this world have figured it out. You know what? No, 4 days, you can get it done. You know you can get your work done in 4 days. Oh, come on. Come on. Got to keep the machine working, though, huh? Don't worry, it was designed long before you and I ever got on this planet. There's Eric Larson. Just Eric. Don't remember seeing your butt this weekend out around Calabogie, but then again, was kind of busy on Saturday. We'll talk a little later on. Anyways, hope you had a good one out there, brother. Staff, Russell, on board, let me know. The Dwyer Hill made it through another one. She'd also be one of the first to let me know that the Habs moved on. She is a big fan, and yeah, conference finals indeed. Pac-Man on board. I got Will LaPointe. A few more of you do, but hey, I just ran out of time.
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5: Good morning. It's a clear start to your drive. I'm not seeing any issues on the Queensway. Highway 416 looks good northbound and southbound. Highway 174 is also in good shape, and we're doing well over our bridges. 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And that's the latest traffic. I'm Antonia Altabonte.
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6: U.S. Undersecretary of Defense Elbridge Colby has announced the United States is pausing the permanent joint board on defense with Canada. Colby used a social media post to announce the change, stating that Canada has failed to make credible progress on its defense commitments, and the U.S. needs to reassess how this forum benefits shared North American defense, adding that the United States can no longer avoid the gaps between rhetoric and reality. The Carney Liberals have increased military spending, meeting or surpassing its NATO obligation for the first time. The Ottawa Police Service has released crime statistics across all wards in Ottawa for 2025. 15 wards across the city have seen a decrease in crime rates, while two downtown wards have the highest crime rates, and they've increased in 2025. Overall, 51,360 crimes were reported, up 1.5% over 2024. Violent crimes were reported up 3% in 2025, with Somerset identified as the most violent ward with almost 16,000 16,000 crimes reported. Rideau Vanier was the second highest ward for reported crimes with over 15,000. Barrhaven East saw a 15.5% decrease in reported crimes. Police have arrested and charged a 21-year-old man from Carlton Place after a single-vehicle rollover collision in the West End. Ontario Provincial Police responded to a call for service around 2:30 Saturday morning after a vehicle rolled into the ditch on Highway 7. A release from OPP says officers suspected the driver to be under the influence of alcohol and a roadside screening device was utilized. The driver was then transported to an Ottawa detachment for further testing, and police have now laid Operation While Impaired, Alcohol and Drugs, and Operation While Impaired, Blood Alcohol Concentration 80 Plus charges, and the driver has had his license suspended for 90 days and vehicle impounded for 7 days. In sports, the Ottawa Charge have forced a Game 4 after trailing the Walter Cup final to Montreal 2-0. The Charge scored 2 goals in the final 5 minutes of the third after trailing, and it was Ottawa's own Rebecca Leslie with the winner. The Montreal Canadiens will face Carolina in the Eastern Conference final after a dramatic 3-2 overtime win against the favored Buffalo Sabres. Alex Newhook with the Game 7 overtime winner. From the Skywards News Center, I'm Captain Frank.
0: That was all good. And, well, if you weren't checking out the ladies' play, it might have been down at the Titans game yesterday. Anyways, they took on the New York Boulder 14-1. There's a big V right there for us. Anyhow, they're going to be playing them again after having the day off today. So they'll return to the field on Thursday and Friday this week. And, of course, they're here for the entire weekend hosting the Miners. Could be some more good weather to get you out to enjoy some baseball. So a lot of winning going on in town and down the road. So that's all good. 20 degrees. That's where we are right now. It already feels a little warmer than that out there. 30 later on and some humidity. Might feel like 36. Sound like a plan? There is a chance of showers at some point, but you might be out there just dancing in it because it's finally here. It's nice to be wearing short pants and not shivering. 17 overnight, send us up for 21 degrees tomorrow. Not a bad start to a short week.

0: Trust me, man, I appreciate having the extra set of eyes out there. And Eldon just texted through to me, 730-1144. There's $2,500,000 prizes as well. Going up for Lotto Max. Take all of that. We can probably just use that in gasoline. Man, we kicked through a check. I came back Saturday night. Hang out with you guys for a little while. Those that were in attendance down at Club Saw for our Rebel Rock Concert Series show. And the Space Between, who is thoroughly impressed, man. And, yeah, kick that whole stuff up. Double experience, they always deliver. And then Royal Tusk rounded up the night after spending a nice little tour out there with Finger 11 and 3 Days Grace, playing some big venues. I was talking to them briefly about backstage, about seeing some pictures from the Hamilton show that they did out there. And they were like, that's the biggest gig we've ever done. Thousands packed the inside arena. Anyways, their wheels were well greased. Anyways, thanks to everybody that came out. And Club Saw, I don't know if you've ever been in Club Saw, but it's a nice place. It's a nice size. Super Kyle was in here on Friday. He was talking about, you know, a thing that he wants to be putting together, and he was having problems finding a location for it. But a room that holds like 270. They've got this beautiful patio outside. It's right beside the old jail there on Nicholas Street. And I didn't know where it was. I parked at the Reno Center, and we're walking up the street. And I went, wow, here it is. And it's like, wow, this is a cool courtyard, all covered and everything, so you could do stuff outside. And then, you know, glass front. I can see a bar, a few people mingling in there. I walk inside, and I'm like, this ain't a bad room. This ain't bad at all. As I passed on the Supercal, because I was looking at, apparently the city runs it. And, yeah, they have a whole bunch of things in there. Movie premieres, you know, special guests that come in for talks and that kind of stuff, and live bands. Which, of course, I know we've been in. I just haven't been in myself. So always nice having one's eyes opened up to a new location to go listen to some music being played. So. 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They're our friends. They help us put live music on stage, I'm sure. If you hang around here long enough, we'll have some more of that.
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2: Good morning. It's a clear start to your drive. I'm not seeing any issues on the Queensway. Highway 416 looks good northbound and southbound. Highway 174 is also in good shape, and we're doing well over our bridges. 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And that's the latest traffic. 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
1: Rebel Rock 101.7. Hey, I'm just trying to have some fun. I was talking to some people around the fire this weekend, talking about what I do for a living in here and what Cub does in the afternoon. And quite a few people at the campground, some I converted over, some listened already. But, how do you go and do it every day? So I go in and I just try to have some fun. That's all I've ever tried to do in life is try to have some fun. And I figure if you're like me, you do wish you were like rich and free like a dolphin and who knows what you'd be doing off in the world doing. But hey, you got to go to work, so you make the best of it. I'm lucky. I got a gig I like. Not everybody's lucky. Some people got gigs they don't like they got to go to. So my job on this planet, and again, for what it is, trying to get us to work in a half-decent kind of mood, that's all there is to it. And on the other side of it, trying to make you rich like a dolphin at least 3 times a week. Imagine that, waking up going, what am I going to do today? I think I'll fly somewhere. Oh, I need a plane. Somebody order me a plane.
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1: We're still doing well over the Queensway and Highway 416. I'm not seeing any issues on Highway 174. And we're still looking good over our bridges. 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
2: The Ottawa Police Service has released crime statistics across all wards in Ottawa for 2025. 15 wards across the city have seen a decrease in crime rates, while two downtown wards have the highest crime rates, and they've increased in 2025. Overall, 51,360 crimes were reported, up 1.5% over 2024. Violent crimes were reported up 3% in 2025, with Somerset identified as the most violent ward with almost 16,000 crimes reported. Rideau-Vanier was the second highest ward for reported crimes with over 15,000. Barrhaven East saw a 15.5% decrease in reported crimes. U.S. Undersecretary of Defense Elbridge Colby has announced the United States is pausing the permanent joint board on defense with Canada. Colby used the social media post to announce the change, stating that Canada has failed to make credible progress on its defense commitments, and the U.S. needs to reassess how this forum benefits shared North American defense, adding that the United States can no longer avoid the gaps between rhetoric and reality. The Carney Liberals have increased military spending, meeting or surpassing its NATO obligation for the first time. Police have arrested and charged a 21-year-old man from Carlton Place after a single-vehicle rollover collision in the West End. Ontario Provincial Police responded to a call for service around 2:30 Saturday morning after a vehicle rolled into the ditch on Highway 7. A release from OPP says officers suspected the driver to be under the influence of alcohol and a roadside screening device was utilized. The driver was then transported to an Ottawa detachment for further testing, and police have now laid Operation While Impaired, Alcohol and Drugs, and Operation While Impaired, Blood Alcohol Concentration 80 Plus charges, and the driver has had his license suspended for 90 days and vehicle impounded for 7 days. In sports, the Ottawa Charge have forced a game four after trailing the Walter Cup final to Montreal 2-0. The Charge scored 2 goals in the final 5 minutes of the third after trailing, and it was Ottawa's own Rebecca Leslie with the winner. The Montreal Canadiens will face Carolina in the Eastern Conference final after a dramatic 3-2 overtime win against the favorite Buffalo Sabres. Alex Newhook with the game seven overtime winner. From the Skywards News Center, I'm Captain Frank.
3: Yeah, congratulations to the Habs, man. That's solid moving forward against the Hurricane. That one will be happening on Thursday, starting out on the road, and the Golden Knights and the Avalanche kicking off tomorrow night at 8 o'clock. Getting closer, man, and hey, you got to cheer on the Charge. Staying alive, they have to win that game on Wednesday in order to force Game 5 in Montreal. That's the problem when you start a little behind the ball. But, boy, they're coming back, and I tell you, nice little... they didn't have anything to come back from. 14-1 win, yeah. Yesterday, that was the Titans over the Boulders. They got today off, and then they'll be hosting them for two more, and then having the Miners here in town over the weekend. And yeah, it is some baseball weather out there to get out and enjoy. 19 is where we are. We lost a degree, but I'm telling you, you won't miss it, because bouncing up to 30 later on today. And with humidity out there, it might feel like 36 degrees. You better get used to it kind of quick, right? Anyhow, 17 overnight tonight. Could be a thunderstorm in there for fun as well. Looking at 21 degrees. And, yeah, for some slightly more, well, seasonable for the rest of the week. In and around the high teens, maybe low 20s. But it'll feel like 36 today.

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1: Our leader, Cornicky, is the man who has dedicated his life to rock servitude
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0: Ottawa's best rock in the morning. Cornicky, you're a god. Not really. 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

The Trues, Rebel Rock 101.7, as we all get back to work on this Tuesday. And, yeah, spent most of the weekend out in Calabogie Way. Still just a little bit of snow. Couple little patches left on that mountain out there. And as far as our large mountain of snow goes over Mount St. Laurent at 2285 St. Laurent Boulevard, just a couple buildings over from us. Looked like it took a bit of a hit over the course of the weekend. I mean, it just looks like a mound of mud right now. But you know, underneath all that ick, I think that's the official term for it, ick, is still some snow that's slowly starting to melt. Now, you know, today, 30 degrees. That may start shrinking it up a little bit. And, of course, the Mont Saint Laurent melt contest that I had set up last week. Way more work than I anticipated. But I guess there's about 100 of you now who have secured a specific date between June 1st and August 31st for what would be the final day of that snow remaining in that parking lot. Gone just in time to give it a sweep and start adding to it. Although they're saying there's a super El Nino forming out in the Pacific. They say one of the worst in like 150 years. Predicting come the end of the summer, there could be some drastic weather events happening. Oh, droughts and big storms and the rest of it. We'll see if that lingers a little later into the year, but I've got my eye on it, so to let everybody know, every date in June, July, and August has now been secured. Through you guys, there was one or two dates in June, but nobody jumped on them, so they're done. I'm taking them out of play. But whoever gets the day when that final little mound of snow is gone, like the last shovelful's gone, I'll be keeping an eye on it. You will win. That person on that date will win whatever the big prize of that week is. And who knows what it is? I mean, if there's no prizes, ultimately it'll be $100 in Lotto Max tickets or something. I'll have to give you that. But, and it could be a fantastic concert or something that's coming up. And there's plenty of them. I mean, we've hooked you guys up with AC/DC tickets, Black Keys tickets. And, who knows? Who knows as we get into it, what else is going to rear its ugly head? But thankfully, that little bit of snow is going to be gone in the, next 3 months, I guess. We lost a couple of feet yesterday.

0: today, but there's still many to go.
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4: On the Queensway eastbound, I'm just starting to see the usual volume from Highway 416 to about Green Bank. Other than that, the Queensway westbound is in good shape. Highway 416 looks good, and Highway 174 westbound, we're just getting the usual volume through Cameron. Other than that, we're still looking good through Jean d'Arc Boulevard. 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

0: 7. Steve Petrin just sent me a text a couple moments ago, 7301144. he enjoys, he likes our little contest that we got going with the snow melts as well. But batwing indexes. Looking at batwing indexes. And I, because, you know, they're saying maybe 36 degrees with the humidex later on today. I don't know. I don't know if we go straight to the batwing index on the first day of warm day, but yes, the gold bond is coming out for another season. And we'll see where that goes. But for those that may not be familiar with the batwing index, it's been around here for a long time. It's those days where it's just a little too sticky for the dudes out there. And as they, you know, walk and go about their business during the course of the day, there's some adhesion. is that an appropriate word? Some adhesion. There we go. Anyway, Steve, enjoy it today. Listen, it sure did feel good sitting in some sunshine this weekend. A little bit of rain overnight, Sunday night into Monday. But yesterday was perfect. We had, you know, no rush to get out of the campground yesterday. But the one thing, and I was back on Saturday, I'd mentioned earlier, came back to MC and check out the tunage going on with our Rebel Rock Concert Series show with Royal Tusk and Double Experience, The Space Between. I got off at Nicholas Street as I was coming in into town. There was ride check set up already. And it was early. That was 8 o'clock at night, and they were set up on the ramps, and I went, good. A lot of people, you know, for whatever reason, there's been more people drinking and driving in the last year than there was last year. And that's something you gotta just knock out of people's brains. But as we were leaving yesterday, out of the bogey on the 508, just before we got to the mountain, and they were in a very strategic spot. Two OPP, not in police cruiser, but on a couple of ATVs on either side of the road, and they were in a little S-bend. And so, depending on, it didn't matter what direction you were coming, you would have had no idea they were there and no opportunity to deviate your route, especially if you were doing something stupid. But, you know, they're looking for booze, they're looking for weed. Sure, somebody, you know, having a puff rolling down the road, but ended up coming through that. Two vehicles in front of us, off to the side. Now, I don't know what that, you know, I'm not implying automatic guilt or anything, but whatever. I didn't get many questions. Hi, have you been drinking today? No. Any booze or drugs in the vehicle? No, sir. I was going to make a smart-ass comment about I haven't checked with the cat, but I thought, no, that was just going to be a delay of game.
1: It's cone season at McDonald's, which means vanilla cones are $1 each plus tax in the McDonald's app all summer long. Soft, creamy, and crunchy for just $1 each plus tax exclusively in the McDonald's app. App download and registration required at participating McDonald's in Canada.
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1: On the Queensway eastbound, I'm just still seeing volume from Moody to Woodruff. Westbound, it looks like we're starting to get some construction-related volume through Woodruff. And Highway 174 westbound, I'm starting to see the usual volume starting to build through Cameron and Jean d'Arc Boulevard, as well as from Blair Road to about the split. Other than that, we're in good shape on city streets. Just keep in mind, we are dealing with construction-related delays on Riverside Drive through Bank Street. Air North is flying direct from Toronto to Whitehorse or Yellowknife. Catch the Midnight Sun or Marvel at the Northern Lights. No matter where you go, the bucket list trip is a true northern wonder. FlyAirNorth.com. And that's the latest traffic. I'm Antonia Altabonte.
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2: Police have arrested and charged a 21-year-old man from Carlton Place after a single-vehicle rollover collision in the West End. Ontario Provincial Police responded to a call for service around 2:30 Saturday morning after a vehicle rolled into the ditch on Highway 7. A release from OPP says officers suspected the driver to be under the influence of alcohol and a roadside screening device was utilized. The driver was then transported to an Ottawa detachment for further testing, and police have now laid Operation While Impaired, Alcohol and Drugs, and Operation While Impaired, Blood Alcohol Concentration 80 Plus charges, and the driver has had his license suspended for 90 days and vehicle impounded for 7 days. The Ottawa Police Service has released crime statistics across all wards in Ottawa for 2025. 15 wards across the city have seen a decrease in crime rates, while 2 downtown wards have the highest crime rates, and they've increased in 2025. Overall, 51,360 crimes were reported, up 1.5% over 2024. Violent crimes were reported up 3% in 2025, with Somerset identified as the most violent ward with almost 16,000 crimes reported. Rideau-Vanier was the second highest ward for reported crimes with over 15,000. Barrhaven East saw a 15.5% decrease in reported crimes. U.S. Undersecretary of Defense Elbridge Colby has announced the United States is pausing the permanent joint board on defense with Canada. Colby used the social media post to announce the change, stating that Canada has failed to make credible progress on its defense commitments, and the U.S. needs to reassess how this forum benefits shared North American defense, adding that the United States can no longer avoid the gaps between rhetoric and reality. The Carney Liberals have increased military spending, meeting or surpassing its NATO obligation for the first time. In sports, the Ottawa Charge have forced a Game 4 after trailing the Walter Cup final to Montreal 2-0. The Charge scored 2 goals in the final 5 minutes of the third after trailing, and it was Ottawa's own Rebecca Leslie with the winner. The Montreal Canadiens will face Carolina in the Eastern Conference final after a dramatic 3-2 overtime win against the favored Buffalo Sabres. Alex Newhook with the Game 7 overtime winner. From the Skywards News Center, I'm Captain Frank.
3: Yeah, so Game 4 for the Charge going here in town on Wednesday. That place is going to be packed. And yeah, hooray for the Habs, man, taking on the Hurricanes. Game 1 of the conference finals this Thursday at 8 p.m. Golden Knights and the Avalanche are kicking off theirs tomorrow. Jays drop theirs 7-6 to the Yankees. Wasn't a bad game. Titans said, well, we can do better than that. They ended up winning 14-1. Against the New York Boulder yesterday. And not to forget everything going on in this town, the Atletico ended up beating the Happy Wanderers 1-0 on Sunday. See, I keep my eye on all of it, man. 19 degrees, that's where we are right now. It's hard. There's a lot of winning going on in town. 30 degrees is the expected high later on, according to Environment Canada. That may feel like 36. Bring it on, man. That was just a teaser this weekend. We'll spend the rest of the week high teens, maybe 20 degrees. Or so, but a chance of showers later on today. Overnight, you might even see a thunderstorm. Hang in, man. I'll give you today's winning word that could be worth some $25 million to you.
4: 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This is Richie Faulkner from Judas Priest. 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

0: Well, you know, we weren't here yesterday, and well, that might have been the day that I gave you $100 in lottery tickets, and just because we weren't here and I still have the voucher for tonight's Lotto Max draw, why would I keep it to myself? No, spread that. I am going to be so happy for somebody. One of these days, year after year, I'm going to get a call. Somebody going, dude, I actually won some of the big bucks. We're not talking $2 or some free tickets. We're talking some serious change, man. $100,000 prizes. That's up for grabs tonight. And $25 million as a jackpot. I think you'd be happy with either one of those. And it's funny, I was giggling to myself a little while ago. You know, I get to pick the winning word on the Mondays. And then coming off a long weekend, there was a couple of things that tied in, and they were both biting people. And I got to thank our good friends over at the Black Fly Beverage Company, because those suckers have ended up in the beer fridge out in Calabogie. So Black Fly right there, you know, if you go deep, can do some damage. And the other things that just started doing damage this week, and I can only imagine in the next week, 2 weeks, if this is early season before they get really bad, but the black flies are biting. And midday yesterday, just walking through a field area and was washing the side-by-side down a bit. Oh, my legs just started getting gnawed on. Everything south of the knees. And, I know Kim's not looking forward to that. For her, they gather en masse underneath her hair behind her neck. She doesn't even know she's being bit till the end of the day, and lifts her hair up, and there'll be like 20 bites back there. Me, it's all legs. But for you, this morning's winning word is black fly, okay? But you're not going to text me now. Don't text me now. I'm just putting that in your brain for later. But when I do discuss it a little later on, that's when you're going to text. 730-1144. The black flies are on their way. And it's early in the season, but I tell you, they're being well fed already. Hang in for it. That'll happen before 9 o'clock this morning.
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2: On the Queensway eastbound, I'm just still seeing volume from Moody to Woodruff. Westbound, it looks like we're starting to get some construction-related volume through Woodruff. And Highway 174 westbound, I'm starting to see the usual volume starting to build through Cameron and Jean d'Arc Boulevard, as well as from Blair Road to about the split. Other than that, we're in good shape on city streets. Just keep in mind, we are dealing with construction-related delays on Riverside Drive through Bank Street. Air North is flying direct from Toronto to Whitehorse or Yellowknife. Catch the Midnight Sun or Marvel at the Northern Lights. No matter where you go, the bucket list trip is a true northern wonder. FlyAirNorth.com. And that's the latest traffic. I'm Antonia Altabonte.
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0: Oh, man, those guys are going to be making some noise out in Calabogie in the next couple of weeks. First week of June out there having some fun and have some friends that were planning on coming down. They were looking for a hotel room in the area. Unfortunately, yeah, we'll be able to hang out with us, but yeah, I'm trying to source out a hotel room and asking if there was anything nearby, and it's like, well, you better go to Renfrew or Brembrook if you don't want to spend $300 to $400 a night.
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0: traffic update.
1: We're still doing well on the Queensway. I'm just seeing construction-related delays westbound building from almost Parkdale to Green Bank. Queensway eastbound, stop and go from Moody to Woodruff. And I'm not seeing the issues, just volume on Highway 174 westbound from Jeanne d'Arc Boulevard to about the split. And we're doing well on our bridges. I'm just starting to see some volume on the Champlain headed in towards Ottawa. This spring, get outside and commute the fun way. 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And that's the latest traffic. I'm Antonia Altamonte.
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2: U.S. Undersecretary of Defense Elbridge Colby has announced the United States is pausing the permanent joint board on defense with Canada. Colby used the social media post to announce the change, stating that Canada has failed to make credible progress on its defense commitments, and the U.S. needs to reassess how this forum benefits shared North American defense, adding that the United States can no longer avoid the gaps between rhetoric and reality. The Carney Liberals have increased military spending, meeting or surpassing its NATO obligation for the first time. The Ottawa Police Service has released crime statistics across all wards in Ottawa for 2025. 15 wards across the city have seen a decrease in crime rates, while two downtown wards have the highest crime rates, and they've increased in 2025. Overall, 51,360 crimes were reported, up 1.5% over 2024. Violent crimes were reported up 3% in 2025, with Somerset identified as the most violent ward with almost 16,000 crimes reported. Rideau-Vanier was the second highest ward for reported crimes with over 15,000. Barrhaven East saw a 15.5% decrease in reported crimes. Police have arrested and charged a 21-year-old man from Carlton Place after a single vehicle rollover collision in the West End. Ontario Provincial Police responded to a call for service around 2:30 Saturday morning after a vehicle rolled into the ditch on Highway 7. A release from OPP says officers suspected the driver to be under the influence of alcohol and a roadside screening device was utilized. The driver was then transported to an Ottawa detachment for further testing, and police have now laid Operation While Impaired, Alcohol and Drugs, and Operation While Impaired, Blood Alcohol Concentration 80 Plus charges, and the driver has had his license suspended for 90 days and vehicle impounded for 7 days. In sports, the Ottawa Charge have forced a game four after trailing the Walter Cup final to Montreal 2-0. The Charge scored 2 goals in the final 5 minutes of the third after trailing, and it was Ottawa's own Rebecca Leslie with the winner. The Montreal Canadiens will face Carolina in the Eastern Conference final after a dramatic 3-2 overtime win against the favorite Buffalo Sabres. Alex Newhook with the game seven overtime winner. From the Skywards News Center, I'm Captain Frank.
3: Yeah, and Buffalo will never forget how beautifully you sang our anthem a couple weeks ago. But see ya. Habs and Hurricanes kicking off the conference finals for them on Thursday. They'll be started out on the road. Golden Knights and Avalanche tomorrow night at 8 o'clock. Yeah, looking for the Canadian Tire Center to be packed again tomorrow night. Montreal and the Ottawa Charge. Victoire and the Charge. Charge have to win this one. It's a best 3 out of 5. They'd love to get it back to Montreal on the weekend. Anyways, that was pretty solid yesterday with less than a minute remaining in regulation. Rebecca Leslie doing it. So I know Frank mentioned it and hit on it, but it's solid. Anyways, cheering the ladies on, cheering on the Titans here at home. 14-1 win yesterday against the New York Boulder. They got two more against them before hosting the Miners through the weekend. So you got 5 games to go check out over the next couple of days. Anyways, Jays didn't do nearly as good in New York yesterday. It wasn't a bad game, but they lost it 7-6. Doing it again at 7 o'clock tonight. Getting ready to head down the Internet Superhighway in just a couple moments, and it's a nice day to be doing it, man. 19 degrees is where we're starting things off, and 30 later on. Could feel like 36. Some clouds are rolling. You're going to see some showers, possibly, but it'll also be nice and warm out there. Could see a thunderstorm overnight as well. Staying warm, 17 degrees. Going into tomorrow with a high of 21, and then, yeah, high teens, low 20s. That's what you can expect for the rest of the week.

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know, I can't make any promises that anything's going to get better. At least you made it through the weekend, and here we are on our way back to another day. And Internet Stupor Highway is where we find ourselves. Why is this thing? Come on, computer. Don't do this to me. There we go. All right. I should have probably told you it's not a great day for the Internet Stupor Highway. Not a lot of crazy stuff that showed up over the course of the weekend. A $24,000 bottle of wine that was stolen. And this is from a French restaurant. Happened back in November. Wig-wearing duo infiltrated the cellar of this place, ended up stealing this bottle of Romani Conti 2020. Worth $24,000. Anyways, they got it, returned it to the owner of the restaurant. He doesn't want it anymore. He says, how dare they? He says it's essentially unsellable because proper storage conditions weren't maintained during the theft. The high-priced wine required approximately 55-degree temperature, 60 to 70% humidity, darkness lying on its side. They fear it was just sitting in the trunk of somebody's car for the last couple of months. Anyways, here's your bottle of wine left. Nobody's going to want that now. Try to get yourself into the Guinness Book of World Records. You might want to start practicing this. Guy just broke a record on a Disney cruise ship. How long did he practice? Snapped 84 toothpicks in 60 seconds. This guy, like, finds every stupid record that hasn't been broken. He's got over 300 of them right now. It was, he was traveling with his family and decided he'd try to do one on the Disney Cruise Line. Of course, Disney jumped all over that. 84 toothpicks. Start practicing now. You might be able to get that in another, oh, I don't know, 6 months. And Southwest Airlines in the States has introduced a new policy prohibiting humanoid and animal-shaped robots from cabins and checked baggage following an incident involving a 3.5-foot robot named Stewie. Apparently, a gentleman bought a seat for his robot on a Las Vegas.

0: It's a Dallas flight. And anyways, the robot walked through terminals, delighted passengers. Anyways, crew members eventually relocated at mid-flight and disconnected its battery, claiming that lithium-ion fire risks from past battery incidents have caused emergency landings. So although certain toys remain permitted if they fit in a carry-on, they got to meet the battery restrictions. This guy says, hey, it can't be a battery policy. They just got to be freaked out. He says it just runs essentially on a laptop battery that everyone has in there. But, yeah, you're robots now. Even though you're buying a ticket, may in fact be denied entry onto the plane. They may just in fact have to ride down in baggage.
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2: On the Queensway westbound, we're stop and go from Parkdale to about Green Bank. Queensway eastbound also slows through Moody to about Green Bank. Highway 174 westbound also volume from Shawndark Boulevard to the split. And we're still looking good on city streets. I'm not seeing any major problems, just construction-related volume on Riverside Drive through Bank Street. Looking for a little excitement? You're off the Ottawa River with Wilderness Tours. All the excitement you can handle from aisle to aisle. Ages 5 and up, wildernesstours.com. And that's the latest traffic. I'm Antonia Altabonte.
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0: Nate does not miss much Metallica when we played around here. Dropping that into your cornflakes this morning. And nothing else matters, man. Getting back to work today. There's a funny little story. I don't got a lot of time, but I didn't have quite enough time for this. You know, some people like rats. Rats. Not me. And only in 2026 could this become a feel-good story. But now there's an organization in Argentina rehoming retired lab rats. Yeah, it's called Ratapalooza. And there's people that are adopting former science rats like their rescue puppies. Started down in Brazil. And apparently these rats are super smart. Apparently, you know, once they no longer serve their purpose for what it is, you know, science that they're using them for. In some cases, these are very well-trained rats. Some are trained to sniff out tuberculosis and landmines. And they, too, get retired at the end of it. Which means somewhere on planet Earth, there's a rat with more impressive resume than half of my friends. Ratapalooza. Perhaps you should shopping for a nice cheap flight to go down and join it next year.
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18: Rebel Rock Traffic Update.
19: On the Queensway westbound, we're stop and go from Parkdale to about Green Bank. Queensway eastbound also slows through Moody to about Green Bank. Highway 174 westbound also volume from Shondark Boulevard to the split. And we're still looking good on city streets. I'm not seeing any major problems, just construction-related volume on Riverside Drive through Bank Street. Looking for a little excitement? Try out the Ottawa River with Wilderness Tours. 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Ages 5 and up, wildernesstours.com. And that's the latest traffic. I'm Antonia Altabonte.
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20: The Ottawa Police Service has released crime statistics across all wards in Ottawa for 2025. 15 wards across the city have seen a decrease in crime rates, while two downtown wards have the highest crime rates, and they've increased in 2025. Overall, 51,360 crimes were reported, up 1.5% over 2024. Violent crimes were reported up 3% in 2025, with Somerset identified as the most violent ward with almost 16,000 crimes reported. Rideau-Vanier was the second highest ward for reported crimes with over 15,000. Barrhaven East saw a 15.5% decrease in reported crimes. U.S. Undersecretary of Defense Elbridge Colby has announced the United States is pausing the permanent joint board on defense with Canada. Colby used the social media post to announce the change, stating that Canada has failed to make credible progress on its defense commitments, and the U.S. needs to reassess how this forum benefits shared North American defense, adding that the United States can no longer avoid the gaps between rhetoric and reality. The Carney Liberals have increased military spending, meeting or surpassing its NATO obligation for the first time. Police have arrested and charged a 21-year-old man from Carlton Place after a single-vehicle rollover collision in the West End. Ontario Provincial Police responded to a call for service around 2:30 Saturday morning after a vehicle rolled into the ditch on Highway 7. A release from OPP says officers suspected the driver to be under the influence of alcohol and a roadside screening device was utilized. The driver was then transported to an Ottawa detachment for further testing, and police have now laid Operation While Impaired, Alcohol and Drugs, and Operation While Impaired, Blood Alcohol Concentration 80 Plus charges, and the driver has had his license suspended for 90 days and vehicle impounded for 7 days. In sports, the Ottawa Charge have forced a game four after trailing the Walter Cup final to Montreal 2-0. The Charge scored 2 goals in the final 5 minutes of the third after trailing, and it was Ottawa's own Rebecca Leslie with the winner. The Montreal Canadiens will face Carolina in the Eastern Conference final after a dramatic 3-2 overtime win against the favorite Buffalo Sabres. Alex Newhook with the game seven overtime winner. From the Skywards News Center, I'm Captain Frank.
21: I tell you, those were all, well, two of those games were nail biters, but the other four definitely were. The Habs, taking on the Hurricane. That's starting Thursday night, 8 p.m. They'll be on the road to get that going. Golden Knights and the Avalanche tomorrow at 8 p.m. The Titan had a nice game in town yesterday against New York Boulder, 14-1. That's the way to do it. They got today off, and then two more against New York, and then the Sussex County Miners will be in town during the course of the weekend. So still some baseball to enjoy. And yes, Atletico ended up winning theirs against the Happy Wanderers on the weekend, 1-0 on Sunday. So there you go. A lot of winning going on in town. 19 degrees right now. You're the winner today when it comes to the temperature, at least. 30 degrees, that's the expected high from Environment Canada. Says it'll feel like 36. It's a little bit of cloudy out there right now. There is a chance have some showers today, but enjoy the warm weather. That was a nice little tee up yesterday. 17 overnight. You might have a thunderstorm waking up tomorrow morning, and another chance of shower day. Looking at 21 degrees, and yeah, looks at least through the end of the week, upper teens, maybe 20. That's as good as we're going to do. But take that 30 today.

0: The Black Keys and Howlin' for you. It's Rebel Rock 101.7. I had just found some incredible news about our friends the Lazies. I know the Black Keys, you know, the NHL and Sportsnet, when they put together the promos and all the rest of it, always grab some great stuff. And I know the Damn Truth got used last year. They were absolutely blown away. Our friends the Lazies from Down Under, along with Airborne, a couple of bands from Australia, are actually going to be featured on a Sportsnet Stanley Cup promo that we'll probably see on Thursday when the Habs get back on the ice. I don't know if it's a new one. Too Tough to Die. It might work out well. Anyways, they're totally jazzed about it, man. Anyways, cool for them. Love seeing them getting the recognition, and of course their new one moving up the charts as well, but those boys deserve it, so. That's bragging rights. Yeah, my tune was used in an NHL promo for the Stanley Cup. Indeed, man. And as most get back at it, yesterday coming back on the highway, it was just about as busy as I've ever had it. Kind of, not crawling, but, you know, doing like 40K an hour into Arnport before things picked up a little bit. Saw a couple of ride programs out over the course of the weekend. Actually stopped at one of them coming up to 508 yesterday. But so nice to be out there. And, you know, campground opened up a couple weeks ago, Ferguson Lake. And a lot of people opened up first weekend. And by this Victoria Day long weekend, which I think caught a few people by surprise, place was packed. Packed. A lot come in just for the weekend, but all the regulars up there. So it was nice spending some time around, waiting for the first person to complain about the heat. Oh, this is too hot. I like it at 17. It was beautiful. And the time, I mean, we've had the hummingbird feeders up for a couple weeks now. And the hummingbirds were coming in. Ended up putting out some fruit out there because there's a male and female Baltimore Oriole, which are absolutely beautiful birds. And the guy that picks the music around here, Danny, he's a photographer as well. He's won a whole bunch of competitions and stuff. Anyway, apparently grabbing the Baltimore Oriole has been one of the things that has evaded him for many years. He's got some wonderful shots. And that's all happening. And, you know, the mosquitoes are coming out. And they weren't nearly that bad. Next couple of weeks is going to be bad. But the Black Fly beverages and the Black Flies both were being doled out this weekend. I got to thank our good friends down at Black Fly Beverage Company, supplying us with a whole bunch of yummy yummies. And those have found their way up to the fridge. And I'm more than happy to share those with people that have never enjoyed it before. But, so those were biting people, and so was the actual Black Flies. And now they're not bad yet, but the middle of May and then into June, they're coming. And if this weekend was any indication, it's going to be brutal. And I can only imagine at Guitars and Gasoline, they'll be doing the exact same thing they did last year and fogging that entire location before everybody starts rolling in there on the Thursday and a Friday to camp. To alleviate them, because last year they did a fantastic job. But tell you, walking through a field or anything like that, or hitting the trails, them little suckers are all over you. And as Wayne said this morning, yeah, they're around until the dragonflies start popping out. That's like a nice steak to them. Anyhow, they're telling us it could be a brutal season, but certainly through Bob Cajun and. Doesn't matter what kind of cottage country you got. On this side of the province, those suckers are out there, and they're only going to get worse in the next couple weeks.
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4: On the Queensway eastbound, I'm just seeing volume from Moody to Woodruff. Queensway westbound slows from the split to Nicholas, then from Parkdale to Woodruff. And keep in mind, we are dealing with construction, and that's what's slowing things down in both directions. Highway 174 westbound, also volume from Jeanne d'Arc Boulevard to the split. And then I'm not seeing any major incidents, just volume on the Champlain Bridge headed in towards Ottawa. Also, construction-related delays on a Riverside Drive in both directions through Bank Street. 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And that's the latest traffic. I'm Antonia Altabonte.
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0: been hearing Closer to the Heart in a couple commercials on TV. I know Molson was using it last year, but I find myself singing Rush many, many times during the course of the day. And Black Fly by Night. Yeah, Black Fly just happened to be this morning's Lotto Max winning word. Gave that to you at 7:10 this morning. Yeah, normally we do it on a Monday, but here it is, basically a Monday on a Tuesday, right? We're getting back to work. And all those people that were on the ball this morning ended up texting me through 730-1144 to let me know that you heard Black Fly. And either one, we're good. The little bugs or the drinks that were getting passed around. Anyways, they got the vodka coolers up there. And, of course, I always thank them as soon as they came out with something with rum in it. They like handing it over. I like that big wide top on it. That's like drinking like you're 18 years of age again. Anyways, that's a good Black Fly right there. The other ones were nipping at my legs, and everybody else is apparently going to be bad this year, and it started this weekend in Calabogie. But hey, you can go where there are no Black Flies. Yeah, Tamara Woodley, you're the one that the Wheel of Stuff landed on this morning, so congratulations. You got $100 in lottery tickets coming your way. That could be worth $25 million, and yeah, you could find somewhere to go.
1: Hey, Carlo, I know you're a contractor.
2: Yep.
1: Let's say I want to go to a good hardware store. Where should I go?
2: Well, if it's good tools or good building materials you're looking for, go to BMR.
1: Right.
2: But if you're trying to get really specific plumbing or electrical items, I would go to BMR.
1: Okay.
2: Okay, and if what you're actually after is pro advice in general, you're better off at BMR.
1: So, if I'm getting it, BMR is pretty much your pick?
2: Like I said, it depends on what you're looking for.
3: What's up? 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
10: Traffic update.
11: On the Queensway westbound, we're stop and go from the split to about Nicholas, and then you will find construction-related delays from Parkdale to Woodruff. Queensway eastbound, we have a crash now just by Highway 416. We're dealing with volume from Moody to Woodruff. Highway 174 westbound is still slow from Jean d'Arc Boulevard to about the split. Other than that, we're clear on city streets, just slowdowns over the Champlain heading in towards Ottawa. Take the stress out of travel with Hertz Rent-A-Car. 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And that's the latest traffic. I'm Antonia Altabonte.
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4: Police have arrested and charged a 21-year-old man from Carlton Place after a single-vehicle rollover collision in the West End. Ontario Provincial Police responded to a call for service around 2:30 Saturday morning after a vehicle rolled into the ditch on Highway 7. A release from OPP says officers suspected the driver to be under the influence of alcohol and a roadside screening device was utilized. The driver was then transported to an Ottawa detachment for further testing, and police have now laid Operation While Impaired, Alcohol and Drugs, and Operation While Impaired, Blood Alcohol Concentration 80 Plus charges, and the driver has had his license suspended for 90 days and vehicle impounded for 7 days. The Ottawa Police Service has released crime statistics across all wards in Ottawa for 2025. 15 wards across the city have seen a decrease in crime rates, while 2 downtown wards have the highest crime rates, and they've increased in 2025. Overall, 51,360 crimes were reported, up 1.5% over 2024. Violent crimes were reported up 3% in 2025, with Somerset identified as the most violent ward with almost 16,000 crimes reported. Rideau-Vanier was the second highest ward for reported crimes with over 15,000. Barrhaven East saw a 15.5% decrease in reported crimes. U.S. Undersecretary of Defense Elbridge Colby has announced the United States is pausing the permanent joint board on defense with Canada. Colby used a social media post to announce the change, stating that Canada has failed to make credible progress on its defense commitments, and the U.S. needs to reassess how this forum benefits shared North American defense, adding that the United States can no longer avoid the gaps between rhetoric and reality. The Carney Liberals have increased military spending, meeting or surpassing its NATO obligation for the first time. In sports, the Ottawa Charge have forced a Game 4 after trailing the Walter Cup final to Montreal 2-0. The Charge scored 2 goals in the final 5 minutes of the third after trailing, and it was Ottawa's own Rebecca Leslie with the winner. The Montreal Canadiens will face Carolina in the Eastern Conference final after a dramatic 3-2 overtime win against the favorite Buffalo Sabres. Alex Newhook with the Game 7 overtime winner. From the Skywards News Center, I'm Captain Frank.
0: Well, hopefully they'll keep singing the Canadian anthem in Buffalo as the Habs move forward on this one. I would have been rooting. Look, if they took out the Habs, I would have been rooting for them. But as it turns out, man, Canadiens versus the Hurricane. That kicks off on Thursday for the conference final. Golden Knights and Avalanche. They've been ready to go as well. That's happening tomorrow night at 8 o'clock. Women back on the ice tomorrow here at Canadian Tire Center. That one will be a full house. The Titans ended up beating the New York Boulder yesterday, 14-1. They got tonight off, and then we got 2 more against New York before hosting the Miners from Sussex County over the course of the weekend. So if the weather's nice, might be nice to get out and enjoy some b-ball. Jays couldn't get it done against New York, though. 7-6 loss yesterday. Not a bad game, but they'll try again at 7 tonight. 21 degrees, that's where we are. 30s where we're going. Chance of showers out there. It's kind of looking like off and on so far, but we'll take it. That 30 may feel like 36 later on. We got another not bad day tomorrow, looking at 21 and a chance of showers. And yeah, late teens, 20s, that's where we're going to be for the rest of the week.

0: there's nothing like a fresh cup of Cornicky wearing his freshly pleated Arabica pants.
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You heard me talking about the fun that was had out in Calabogie this weekend. Ended up coming back up the 508 because I was in town on Saturday night for a Rebel Rock concert show. But the one thing I noticed as I was coming up the 508 and into Burnstown, there's a small little place there. They make apparently wicked pizza, but Neat Cafe. It is a small little place in the corner there in Burnstown at the 508. And they have live musical acts that are in there. I mean, Big Sugar was in there last year. They've had Finger 11. And a lot of times bands are like, holy crap, I can't believe they got them in there. Paul Langlois from the Tragically Hip was in there, did two shows this past week. And of course, you know, the Hip getting ready to be put into the Canadian Songwriters Hall of Fame. And yeah, there he was in with his new band. Playing some of the new stuff, I can imagine, from Smooth Rock Falls, his new album, and some Tragically Hip as well, that were going to be played there. Heard an interview last week about it, and he's a little nervous getting out there and doing this stuff. You know, but these guys are meant to create music and have a blast. So those that were lucky enough to get in, I can't imagine that place holds more than 100 people. And for any show that you do get in there, it's just awesome. But one of these days, all I know is the parking lot was packed. Because it was around, I don't know, 6:45 or so. People were getting in there to have their dinner, getting ready for the Paul Langlois. I was getting ready to be checking out the space between Double Experience and Royal Tusk and our Rebel Rock concert series show at Club Saw, which, again, I was quite impressed with. It was the first time I'd been in there. And I think a room that could hold 250 inside, another 2-something on the outside and the outside patio.

0: Nice little bar set up, but sound was great. And thanks to everybody that ended up coming down there. As it turns out, Todd was down, and I don't know if he just had a couple of shirts or something sticking in his car. I haven't seen any in a while, but he goes, "Hey, I got some shirts to throw to the crowd." And so I end up grabbing, there was a couple of women's shirts in there. Anyways, doling them out, chucking them into the crowd. But I held on to one, and I wanted to give him a little shout-out because apparently he's on the bus on his way in this morning. And I love cool parents who, when they can get their kids who are under 19 in the shows that are all ages and all the rest, would get them in there so they could enjoy live music. Anyways, good morning to Jackson, who I made sure ended up getting a Rebel T-shirt so that he could sort of show off to all his little friends at school. But he was in there with his sister. Mom and dad brought them down. And again, I love looking around because it's like, cool, look at you. Now, I don't want to, I'm going to guess an age somewhere 14 to 16. I'm guessing. I may be high, I may be low, but, you know, certainly not the 19. And yeah, digging it. And his sister said that they'd been to like 20 shows or something. So, hey, that's a cool mom and dad bringing y'all out. Anyways, they thank me. And as my son Jackson, he listens all the time. And apparently at 8:45 in the morning, that's one of the times he has it turned up. So, hey, man, Jackson, you wear that T-shirt proudly. And happy to have you as part of the rebellion. And you should be happy you got some cool parents and know how to rock.
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2: My eastbound, I'm still seeing that crash just through Highway 416. Expect delays from Moody to Woodruff. Queensway westbound slows from the split to Nicholas, and then construction-related delays will slow you down from Parkdale to Woodruff. We're also dealing with volume on the Champlain Bridge headed in towards Ottawa, and I'm seeing construction-related delays in both directions on Riverside Drive through Bank Street. It's really slowing things down right now. Highway 174 westbound stop and go from Jean d'Arc Boulevard to the split. Monte Carlo Wins is excited to welcome you, whether you're planning a special occasion or corporate meeting. 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And that's the latest traffic. I'm Antonia Altabonte.
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0: David Byrne saying now he ain't going out doing any Talking Heads reunions. He said, too old to recapture the joy that was making that music all those years ago. He says, hey, if you want to go out there and do it, good for you. But he doesn't think most bands getting out there can pull it off anymore. I don't know. Kim and I ended up watching Saturday Night Live on Saturday night. Paul McCartney was on there. Will Ferrell, he was very funny. But Paul McCartney ended up doing one of his new songs. And both of us, midway through, we're kind of looking at each other going, that don't all sound that good. And yeah, you get cut a little bit of slack when you're 80 years old still putting it out. I'm sure the song had some depth to it, but yeah, this is a singing voice and everything wasn't there. Anyways, can't cut everybody's slack. Giving it to the Stones because their new stuff's off and waiting to see them on there. 50-minute Rebel Rock Ride. We'll get it going in just a second. Yeah, we're there already.
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Eddie Money on a 50-minute Rebel Rock Ride as you get back to work this morning, just serving them up back-to-back for you. So you can listen to some music, get some work done, and hopefully keep the boss man off your back. Some Papa Roach and Big Rack do up after Nirvana.

Papa Roach on a 50-minute Rebel Rock Ride. Sweet waking up this morning. 20 degrees outside, huh? Window open, all feeling pretty good. 30 later on might feel like 36 degrees. And for those that like that sticky, icky weather, well, you might be in for a treat this summer. And I started reading this weekend about the Super El Nino. You hear about that every year. You know, that's the waters in the Pacific Ocean, whether they warm or they cool. That's La Nina or El Nino. And with that warmer weather, it could be leading to some extreme drought and some crazy weather a little later on in the summer. It's not going to really start affecting things for a couple months, but we waited this long, and yeah, there'll be somebody out there that's looking forward to a 40-degree summer.

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Matt Good loading you up and wrapping me up. My time for you guys on a Tuesday. Nice shortened work week, isn't it? Anyways, hopefully the rest of your day goes nicely and you'll be able to enjoy some of that nice warm summer temperature out there. Cub Carson will be getting you home later on this afternoon. We're kind of light as far as prizing and the rest of it goes, but he's always guaranteed to put at least a smile on your face. I know when I'm back in here tomorrow, because, you know, we were off yesterday, had a jackpot radio today, had a jackpot radio day tomorrow. So we'll try to make you rich tomorrow morning right around 6:49 a.m. We'll unlock a password and hopefully make the rest of your troubles just go away for the rest of the time. Hopefully not too many more troubles for you today. Enjoy that sunshine. We'll meet up bright and early tomorrow morning.

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3: Right, who goes there?
2: Hi, this is John and Rob from Laughlin, Nevada.
0: Oh, John and Rob. I only know your solo work. How are you both?
2: We're doing awesome, and we have a question for you.
0: Oh, here we go.
2: Yes, we do. We'd like to know why there's werewolves in London.
0: Well, because John and Rob used the wrong preposition. The werewolves aren't in London, they're of London. Sheesh, someone doesn't read the track listing.
2: Do tell.
0: Do tell? Well, saying the werewolves are in London means that their current location is London. Saying that they're of London means that they could be anywhere, but they originally hail from London. However, that's not likely where they were born. My goodness, I can hear the grammar police sirens in the distance. Good Lord, it's werewolves. You're supposed to use the silver bullet, not drink it. Wow. But I do enjoy any discussion related to Warren Zevon, or Zedvon, depending on where you're hearing this.

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1: Quick couple of questions I hope you might be able to answer for me.
2: Yeah, go
1: ahead.
2: I hope
1: I'm not hitting you from anything, or I don't mean to interrupt.
2: No, you're not interrupting.
1: I don't mean to interrupt your show with stupid, pointless questions here.
2: Right. You're not interrupting.
1: I just don't mean to interrupt your show at all.
2: Okay.
1: With stupid questions.
2: Mm-hmm.
1: Sorry,
2: so does it... Oh, again?
1: Like I said, interrupt.
2: No, you're not interrupting. I don't even think you know the definition of interrupt.
1: Yeah.
2: I really don't think you know.
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It's the Greg B. Harrell Show. Let me ask you this. What amount exactly are people renting out their homes for during major music festivals? When we talked last program about how this UK magazine Money looked into this kind of thing, and it depends on the festival, obviously, but to give you an example, renting a spot near Glastonbury, one of the big festivals in the UK, when Glastonbury isn't on, will run you about $217. During the festival, an average of $697 to rent a spot. But that's nothing compared to Coachella. So the average rental for a house near Coachella during a non-festival week is $736. During Coachella week, the average rent is $1,736. Whew! For that kind of money, you could buy a bottle of water at the show.

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1: Hello, you've reached my show. Although with me at the helm of the show, we might as well change the H to an L.
2: Hi, this is wannabe DJ Roy. How are you?
1: Oh, boy. This must lead to a warp zone, because those are golden pipes. Can you do me a favor and, in that voice, say, oh, yeah.
2: Oh, yeah. Okay, like at the end?
1: Ah, it's like I'm taking the day off with Ferris. Or I'm in a Twix commercial. What, one more time with the oh, yeah?
2: Oh, yeah.
1: Chicka-chicka.
3: What's up? 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But it's real. Believe it.
4: Ah, alien!
3: 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Already bought my ticket.
5: 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Lotto Max.
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1: It's the Greg Beharrell Show. 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If it's not that, it's at Greg Beharrell Show. People always say life is too short. Well, you know what? Maybe life would be kinder to all of us if we didn't constantly focus on its height.

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0: Rebel Rock 101.7. It's the Greg B. Harrell Show. You know, if there's one thing that people are always saying to me, it's, Greg, what's some advice you can give us? Oh, when you point a finger at someone, there are three fingers pointing back at you. That's why I always say, point with the thumb. Another thing people are saying to me is, Greg B. Harrell, you don't have enough news from Fresno on your radio show. And you're thinking, Greg, why would I care what's going on in Fresno? Well, Fresno is a magical place, as we're about to find out when we listen to another actual clip from the Fresno Television News.
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1: Oh, neither one, just a cocktail.
0: Oh, I didn't know there was a singular form.
1: Oh, we're just one now. We're just getting started.
2: No, we got about 8 or 9 bottles.
1: Yeah, we have 8 or 9 bottles left.
0: All right, so this is going to sound like a Meghan Trainor B-side, but what's the base?
1: Bourbon.
0: Bourbon. Wowie zowie.
1: Good stuff.
0: Oh, dear. Now, okay, what is the key to drinking bourbon? Because I understand it's liquor that's to be drunk a particular way.
1: You stick your pinky out or what?
0: Yes, that's correct. You stick your pinky out like the queen.
1: Yes.
0: That's why I never leave the house without my drinking tiara.
1: Oh, well, that happens once in a while.
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It's the Greg B. Harrell Show. Let me tell you something. Pigs truly are amazing animals. They are highly intelligent. They are sweet. They're emotional. And there is proof of that emotion. And it comes in such a beautiful form. Scientists have studied what music pigs like and what music makes them uneasy. And it's basically the same tunes we enjoy or dislike. When pigs hear songs written with major chords, they appear happier and at peace. When they hear dissonant music, similar to that you'd hear in a horror movie, pigs become on edge and nervous. The hope with studies like these is to develop a perfect playlist for pigs that could make mud days even more fun. I'm telling you, pigs are amazing. Play those cuties some power chords. And plus, that tail all twisted, oh, it's adorbs.

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1: So what is it that's made your work better?
2: My hours. Working graveyard.
1: Ooh, graveyard. Ironically, the least scariest work shift because your boss isn't around. How is that, work in the graveyard?
2: It's better. I like it better.
1: So you finish work when everyone else begins.
2: I get to go home and have a bowl of Captain Crunch.
1: From the grave to the captain. That sounds like an Oscar winner. So Captain Crunch, huh?
2: I got to go light on the milk, though.
1: Yeah, no, I get it. I wouldn't even Google soggy captain. But you're saying Captain Crunch is the go-to cereal for you.
2: No, I usually go Raisin Bran, more healthy.
1: Oh, yeah, Raisin Bran. Awesome cereal. I'm not sure why they list the ingredients. It's pretty self-explanatory, but still.
2: How about you? What do you like?
1: Me? Well, I prefer my cereal the way I prefer this joke. Dry.
2: That's a good one.
1: Thanks, bud.
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0: 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It's the Greg B. Harrell Show. You know, if you're like me, then you also believe meal replacement bars are the scabs of the food world. But also, if you're like me, you're busy during the afternoon all week long. If that's the case, there's something very important you're missing. All the great TV that's on during the afternoon. Don't worry, I've got your back on this. Here's a sample of what you've missed on afternoon TV.
1: Unless you're a stoner, it's not something you'd see. So here's what you missed on afternoon TV.
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1: How's it going?
0: How's it going with me? I mean, could be better. Sorry, I misspoke. I meant to say could be butter. I wish I had a stick to eat. No, but yeah, everything's good. Thanks for calling the show. That's kind of you.
1: See, I'm not drunk.
0: You're not drunk.
1: No.
0: But you still phoned this show? My God, what kind of decisions would you make if you were drunk?
1: I'm just giving you a hard time.
0: Oh, you're giving me a hard time. All right, well, should we let the universe know that it can take an unscheduled 15?
1: Well, thank you.
0: Oh, look at that. You're hustling me off the phone. I've become boring faster than a video game tutorial.
1: No, it's because I'm getting ready to pull up to the house now.
0: Okay, I mean, that sounds like dialogue from the cutting room floor of a Downton Abbey episode. Pull up to the house, Mr. Bates.
1: No, I swear, I've been driving since, like, 11 o'clock.
0: That's a lot of driving.
1: And I'm just now getting home.
0: You know, living in your car would solve this problem. But I do still appreciate you calling me for part of your drive.
1: I'll try again tomorrow.
0: Okay, I'm not sure why you said that like Winnie the Pooh. I'll try again tomorrow, Piglet.
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Omaha's best rock, Rebel Rock 101.7. It's Greg B. Harrell's show. You know what music market is booming right now? Italy. Yeah, Italy has seen almost a 28% increase in record sales in the last year. And that makes Italy now the 10th biggest music market in the world. As if they weren't already cool enough with the food.

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1: I'm Greg B. Harrell from the quite obviously creatively bankrupt Greg B. Harrell Show.
2: I know who you are, buddy. I'm a big follower. You're awesome. Oops.
1: It's fine. I can beep your oops. An oops is fine. If it wasn't for an oops, my parents wouldn't have had me.
2: You're cool, man. I hope you stay on for a long, long, long, long, long time.
1: Aw, I do too. I'm aiming for at least 5 more Spider-Man reboots.
2: Right on, brother.
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0: Rebel Rock 101.7. So, okay, so explain it. Why is it you like drinking bourbon?
1: It goes down smooth if you get the right blend.
0: Okay. Well, okay, as a bourbon drinker, I'm going to pitch you some ideas, and you tell me if you're interested in investing.
1: I'm not a very good catcher, but go ahead. I might be in.
0: Okay. A candy that's flavored like liquor. We'll call it a bourbon.
1: Ooh, that could sell.
0: Mm-hmm. Especially to someone that's had enough bourbon.
1: We might have to do some experimenting and maybe get a copyright on that if it works out.
0: Good start. Okay. Idea two coming your way imminently. A bottle of bourbon that's wearing a koozie. We can call it a bourbon.
1: Oh, Lord. I think I need a cocktail after that one.
0: Okay, good. Lowered inhibitions works for me. Idea three coming up here.
1: Okay.
0: Bourbon backwards. We can call it knob rub.
1: Oh.
0: Which of you sharks will join me?

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1: And, like, I want to get a tattoo, but I don't know.
2: What would your tattoo be?
1: That's, like, what I don't know, because I'm not into girly stuff. So it would be, like, a raven or, like, a skeleton or something.
2: So a raven or what?
1: A skeleton.
2: A skeleton?
1: Yeah.
2: How are you spelling that?
1: Do you spell it the usual way?
2: Yeah, how do you spell it?
1: Is this like a bit you do or something where you don't think I'd be able to spell it?
2: I don't know.
1: Skeleton. S-K-E-L-E-C-E-N.
2: Sorry, one more time.
1: S-K-E-L-E-D-E-N.
2: I don't think you should get any words for your tattoo.
1: What is it, like D-O-N?
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It's Greg B. Harrell Show. Let me ask a question. How many pro musicians are able to make a full-time salary playing tunes? Now for this, we're talking pro musicians, as in this is their main focus, not just a weekend thing. So for that lot, 1 in 12 pro musicians earn enough money to not require a second job. 1 in 12. You know it's bad when that fraction is improper.

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1: Who is it?
2: Courtney.
3: Oh, okay. You're giving me nothing for that Bentina Beakley impersonation. All business. Got it. Hi.
2: Hi.
3: What you doing?
2: I'm dropping off some food.
3: Like you're falling from a larger piece of food?
2: No, delivering to a friend.
3: Oh, delivering food. Okay, well, that is very kind of you to do.
2: Yes, I'm very kind.
3: Now, what's the reason this friend is having food delivered?
2: Oh, because I love her.
3: Whoa, an L-bomb already. Even The Bachelor waits 9 episodes.
2: I'm on the radio.
3: Oh.
2: Tell my wife I'm on the radio right now.
3: Oh, your wife is the friend. Okay, well, I mean, that reveal was less juicy than powdered milk. Yeah, they're on the radio, yeah.
2: Did I win tickets?
3: No, but you've won my heart.
2: Oh, well, that's as good as winning tickets.
3: It sure is, and I'm also a stub. Don't ask.
4: What's up? Alien here. 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
1: 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I have non-main character syndrome. I always prefer that you'd have someone else do it.

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0: 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You know, I'll tell you this. People in America don't realize that Canada has gorgeous wine regions.
1: Got wine country up there?
0: Oh, yeah. Canadian wine country. Awesome. Every wine has notes of Nanaimo bars, craft dinner, and toques.
1: Are you serious?
0: Well, yeah. Okay, not about the notes. That was one of my trademark clever barbs. But yes, Canadian wineries are awesome.
1: Well, yeah, I know. I've seen, what's that one wine that's, it's a little skinny bottle.
0: Ice wine.
1: We used to get them in the Venetian once in a while.
0: Yeah. I mean, who doesn't have fond memories of enjoying a cold bottle of ice wine before heading over for the Treasure Island stunt show? Boy, those were the days, huh?
1: Yeah, it's, but it's called a certain, I don't know if I'm saying it correct, so insulin, right? Is that how you say it? Iskinlin or something like that? Insulin?
0: Well, I mean, if you're going to chug insulin, what happens in Vegas and so forth? Inniskillen.
1: Inniskillen.
0: Close enough.
1: We used to get that once in a while down there. Yeah. Get this wig out of it. You know, it was really good.
0: Hold on. You took a swig of ice wine?
1: Yeah, it's very good. Sweet as heck, man, but it's good. Yeah.
0: Well, right, but ice wine is often $70 a bottle. It's not something where you can just take a pull like you're the Monopoly man celebrating a new hotel on Park Place.

0: Rock 101.7, Ottawa's best rock. It's the Greg B. Harrell Show. We talk about weird music stuff, so I'll ask the question. What do spider webs sound like? What? Huh? Yeah, scientists have figured this out. Here's the thing. Spiders rely on touch and vibration to learn the world, so the tiny hairs on their bodies sense these vibrations when encountered. If you translate a spider's web to music, it sounds like the coolest Radiohead or Pink Floyd mashup ever. Seriously, search spiderweb sonification on YouTube. And sidebar, remember, spiders are very helpful in the world, and they are more scared of you than you are of them. So just, if you spot one, help get them to a safe place outside. But don't kill them. They really mean well, and they help. All right? All right. And tell them I said hello.
1: He yells, he sweats, he eats poorly. Sometimes he uses bad words,
2: but not without a reason.
1: Did you know he likes pro wrestling?
2: And the Sens, and he bothers coworkers by playing the music way too loud. But has the most fun on the way home in Ottawa.
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2: 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All right, you've been briefed. NCHR about the loud music. 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

0: 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Will you help me with my sound effects library?
1: I guess.
0: That's the spirit. So they won't give me a budget for sound effects on my show. So I ask listeners to do sound effects for me. What can you do?
1: An impersonation.
0: An impersonation of who?
1: Mickey Mouse.
0: Mickey Mouse? Ah, yeah, please, go ahead.
2: Oh, boy. The Craig B. Harrell Show is on the radio. Huh?
0: Wow. Can you say something for me in that voice?
1: All right, what do you want me to say?
0: Okay, say, oh, Greg, you're my best friend.
2: Oh, Greg, you're my best friend.
0: Thanks, Mickey. Okay, now say, you are just a cool person, regardless of public opinion.
1: Okay.
2: You are just a cool... What was the rest?
0: Cool person, regardless of public opinion.
2: Person... Regardless of public opinion.
0: I agree. Thank you, Mickey. Well, that went great. And I only have 89 more sentences for you to do.
1: Yeah.

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1: It's the Greg B. Harrell Show. I'm going to write my mental diary in moments. If you've never heard that before, a mental diary thought is the kind of thing that floats through your head where if you said it out loud, people would be like, what? That's what you think about? You can tell me that stuff. It's fine. In fact, here's a mental diary thought I had not moments ago. The world is full of so many mysteries. What is the meaning of life? Are we alone in the universe? Why do people pack for trips as if they're going to repeatedly soil themselves on the trip?
2: 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Music, news, traffic are just appetizers, right? The main course? Cornicky's world-class off-the-wall, occasionally coherent banter.
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1: It's the Greg B. Harrell Show. History is written by the victors. It kind of seems unfair that even after you win, there's still homework. I like to close every show by writing a little something in my diary. So here we go. Dear Diary, Greg B. Harrell here. Don't let anyone dim your shine. You have the power to be dim on your own. 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

0: 33 seconds. As Phil Collins would say, against all odds. Now, to be honest with you, I'm actually impressed that I got up to that amount of time today, considering the fact that I just wolfed down 6 President's Choice chocolate chunk cookies. Whoa. The good thing is that I work in radio, so you can't see that. 613-730-1144, as always, that is your passport to adventure, your invitation for fun. All due to the fact that we gather around the radio every single weekday at 4:30-ish to break bread with the rebellion. It's a little something called a ride home roll call. Would you like to earn a free, fresh, crisp May 2026 high five? Just like that one? If that's your dream, then dream that dream, you friggin' dreamer. Also, got some sad news in the world of recorded music. An iconic band from the 90s have officially called it quits. And I gotta say, like, the band is, like, very personal. As a matter of fact, I've got some personal reasons why this is really hitting hard today, so we're gonna go through it. More importantly, we're gonna get through it. I promised myself I wouldn't do this!
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4: Westbound 417 backed up between about Carly and Woodruff. If you are in town, just a heads up, Riverside is closed between Data Center and Bank Street headed northbound. And we're also dealing with an ongoing crash at Colonel By Drive just after the Mackenzie King Bridge. All your bridges on the way into Gatineau are moving well. 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
1: Welcome to the ride home. It's Cub Carson.
0: I got to ask you a question, Rebellion.
2: Hot enough for you.
0: Is it? Is it hot enough for you? Oh, boy, the heat definitely is on here in the nation's capital, man. Getting up to 30 today. Environment Canada says today is the hottest day of the year. That's it, everybody. We'll see you at Christmas. I'm good. We can bottle this and keep this for the rest of the summer. I'm good. I'm good with that. I'm good with that. Hopefully, you've already started to come up with ways to beat the heat. Okay. Now, one way to kind of beat the heat is in your mind. Okay. Because when you think about other places that you know, like that might be hotter than Ottawa right now. For example, is it hotter than hell outside right now? If you've been outside for a couple of minutes, maybe, you know. But I keep trying to think about what it was like back in January when it was minus 30 outside, you know. So I don't have a problem with it at all. Then again, I'm in a very, very cold, comfortable, air-conditioned studio. It has to be that way, you guys. Okay, I can't do the show outside. All my stuff will melt. My snacks? You want my snacks to melt? Oh, come on, man. You don't want that. I don't want that.
1: Jeez.
0: Think about me for once, okay? But I do like to take a look around and see if other places are as hot. As a matter of fact, we take a trip down to Hell, Missouri, where the temperature right now is 28 degrees. Let's just check the temperature here in the nation's capital. Well, would you look at that? It's 28 degrees. It is hot as hell.
2: Hot enough for you.
0: We did it. We did it, you guys. Who would have believed it? Not me.
3: Traffic update.
4: Westbound 417, I'm seeing an ongoing crash at Maitland causing delays. The rest of your highway is dealing with their usual stop and go volume. And in town, we are dealing with a road closure. Northbound Riverside is closed between Bank Street and Data Center. I am seeing an ongoing crash at Colonel By Drive just after the Mackenzie King Bridge. There's also an ongoing crash at Upland just south of Hunt Club. As for your bridges on the way into Gatineau, expect some slowdowns on all major bridges. 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I'm Dan Tasher with traffic on Inspire FM. And that's the latest.
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that song's usually playing in the background, you know, and you're sitting there at home and you're relaxing and you think you see something move to your left, like a shadow or something like that, and you think, oh my God, it's the cat, but it's just your phone. Does anybody, has that ever happened to, I guess,

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Tom Cochran, Boy Inside the Man. It's 3:42. It's Cub Carson. Good afternoon, man. What a beautiful looking day outside, huh? Yeah, it's supposed to get up to 30, and we're getting there ever so quickly. 28 right now, feeling like 35. It'll get down to 17 tonight with some showers and maybe a thunderstorm. 21 the high tomorrow, mix of sun and clouds. 15 the high for Thursday, 19 for Friday as we get through this short work week. Oh, good thing tomorrow's Friday, right? Right now in Ottawa, 28, feeling like 35, as mentioned. 613-730-1144. Welcome to the Ride Home. It's Cub Carson. We'd love for you to be a part of the Ride Home roll call, and I can see that the dance card is starting to fill up quite a bit, but there's always room for you, hardworking member of the Rebellion. You know, on the weekends, we got a little show called The Worst of the Ride Home, where we put together a few bits and pieces from the week before. And sometimes we don't get the Friday stuff in advance, right? Because we got to get ready, because it was a long weekend, right? We were very busy. So this just missed out the cut for the worst of the ride home, and it had to do with the price of hydro. Yeah, get this, man. Hydro Ottawa, they're not allowed to raise their electricity rates by $6 a month. That's the news coming out. Regulator ruled in favor of the clients, because they've been looking to chip away at that bill, and not in a good way, for a while now. So a decision came down on Tuesday. The Ontario Energy Board

0: since 2030. But they're not going to be allowed to do that. Personally, I'm shocked, absolutely shocked, that they would try this.
1: Stop it.
0: I'm totally amped up about this news, though.
2: Stop it. Get some help.
0: They shouldn't try to test your voltage.
1: Stop it.
0: But it's like that old saying, life is a circuit. Stay connected.
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4: Westbound 417 at Carling dealing with an ongoing crash. It does look like the earlier collision that we had at Riverside just before Bank has since been cleared. That is starting to open up. We're also dealing with an ongoing crash at the intersection of Heron and Bank. Expect some slowdowns at Bank just before Hunt Club because of an ongoing collision there as well. As for your bridges on the way into Gatineau, we are dealing with some heavy volume on all major bridges. Air North is flying direct from Toronto to Whitehorse or Yellowknife. Catch the midnight sun or marvel at the northern lights. No matter when you go, this bucket list trip is a true northern wonder. FlyAirNorth.com. And that's the latest traffic. I'm Dan Tashiro.
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It's 4:07. It's Cub Carson. About 20 minutes away from the ride home roll call. You want to hear your name on the radio? You want to collect a crisp, free, fresh high five? 613-730-1144. And that would be the number. Now, there's a very good chance, if you've been born and raised here in Canada or you're new to the country, there's a good chance that you've probably seen, over the course of a few years, a truly patriotic air show that happens above the skies of Ottawa, usually on Canada Day, involving a group of pilots that call themselves the Royal Canadian Snowbirds. Well, you're not going to be seeing them for a while. Nothing bad happened. Don't worry about that. But the government says the iconic Snowbirds squadron will be grounded following the 2026 flying season until new aircraft arrive. So, it didn't say how long it'll take to replace the outdated CT-114 Tudor jets, which they've been using since the 1960s. All right, so they've chosen the turboprop Swiss-made CT-157 Siskin II as a replacement for the Snowbird Squadron, and the aircraft is already on order, being delivered for use in the Air Force's initial pilot training aircraft. It's going to take a while before they get here, and if they can get it all done in time, probably be to the early 2030s before the Snowbirds are back reformed and performing. And I'm going to miss them. They're such a big part of Canada Day every year in the

0: again. Fly away with you. That's not a snowbird.
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4: Multiple collisions westbound on the 417 between Carling and about Woodruff. If you are headed eastbound on the Queensway, we're also dealing with an ongoing crash just before St. Laurent and the 174 eastbound dealing with its usual stop and go volume. In town, a pair of collisions to be aware of. We are dealing with an ongoing crash at the intersection of Heron and Bank Street. We're also dealing with an ongoing crash at Bank Street just north of Hunt Club. As for your bridges on the way into Gatineau, expect some slowdowns on all major bridges. This spring, get outside and commute the fun way. 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And that's the latest traffic. I'm Dan Tashro.
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0: guys, man, but I'm feeling energized by this early summer-like weather. We've earned it, man. After the spring and the winter and the fall. Oh, man, yeah, bring it on. It's the police right there. It's Cub Carson right here. Welcome to the ride home on Ottawa's Best Rock, Rebel Rock
1: 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You know what time it is? 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
0: I know, we're doing a roll call. Even though it's sunny out there, I know there's a lot of people that might be having a case of the Mondays. Let's pick it up a little bit with our first text of the day, which came in at 9:10 a.m. from Ebola the Cat. Chocolate comes from cocoa, which comes from a tree. That makes chocolate a plant. Therefore, chocolate counts as a salad. There we go. Rough running, but you cats can't have chocolate. Just for Bob, okay? Not for you. For Bob. Come on! All right, who's up next? Good afternoon, Cubby. Doesn't today feel like the Mondayest Tuesday ever? What does a clam do on its birthday? It celebrates.
3: Yeah! Come on, yeah!
0: And that is from Rock and Roll Duran.
4: Rock!
0: Mr. Red. Is it? Is that today? Oh, I didn't realize it was today. Yeah, you should get it ready just in case, because well, you don't know where it is. Yeah, you got it. Okay, all right. Okay. I just want to give you some time there, Danny. Thank you. Mr. Red says, Happy Taco Tuesday, Cubby. Bored? Want to have some fun? No. No. But Happy Taco Tuesday to you. Nearly got me there, too. Olga, Ottawa Titans had a winning weekend, picking up wins against the Brockton Rocks and New York Boulders. Are you ready to bring in the air guitar? Am I ready to bring in Danny, Olga's asking if I'm ready to bring in the air guitar. Oh, I don't know, Olga. I think I might be ready to bring in the air guitar.
5: Excellent!
0: No, we were not biding time right there. Eric, one name like Cher. Good afternoon, Cub and Rebellion. I got gas today for $1.49. Unfortunately, it was at Taco Bell. Martina Kalimatis. Two elderly women were out having breakfast. Ethel noticed something funny in Mabel's ear and said, Mabel, did you know you've got a suppository in your left ear? She pulled it out and stared at it. Then she said, Ethel, I'm glad you saw this thing. Now I think I know where my earring is.
6: Waka waka.
0: Oh, a slow burn right there. Short work week. Let's keep it positive. High five for Cargo Cuglietta. Todd Stewart. Yesterday I was washing the car with my son. He said, Dad, can't you just use a sponge? No, it's not. That was yesterday. That was Victoria. Her day was yesterday's. Hello to Elaine. High five for you. Joanne LaCourse, loving this heat. Happy Tuesday. Oh, you are you? But let me ask you one question. Is it hot enough for you?
7: Hot enough for you!
0: I didn't think you were ready. Oh, boy, we got Derek, Hannah, who says, I like my relationships like my radio. Clear signals and no static.
8: Oh, my God.
0: This work week is already one day shorter, folks. Wise words from a man we like to call
9: Bambalea.
0: Cam says, Monday. Got a text from a listener, says, Cubby, happy wacky Tuesday. Beauty of a day after the long weekend. High five, Rebellion. Enjoy the day. I'm golfing. Cheers. Oh, look at this. A little brag from Rocket.
10: Yeah.
0: Kurt Russell from Russell is here. Did you hear about the explosion at the clothing store? There were several casualties. Rosalie Saint Germain is listening, high five for you, and get Steve and Cyclops Summers on the ride home roll call. Thanks for being a part of it today.
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6: Westbound 417 dealing with construction-related delays all the way through to about Woodruff. The rest of your highways dealing with their usual stop-and-go volume as well. I'm not seeing any collisions that'll slow you down along your in-town routes. And if you're on the way into Gatineau, expect heavy volume, particularly on the Champlain Bridge and the McDonald Cartier Bridge. Looking for a little excitement? Raft the Ottawa River with the Wilderness Tours. All the excitement you can handle from mild to wild, ages 5 and up. WildernessTours.com. And that's the latest traffic. I'm Dan Tashro.
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0: Bronson Tour is swinging by Ottawa at the Bronson soon. That's Big Sugar and Digging a Hole. It's Cup Carson. Welcome to the ride home. I don't know about you guys, and I spent a lot of time outside, but man, it was a great sports weekend going on. You know, that game 7 last night was amazing. Always, like, this is the best. This, like, come on, man. Game 7, NHL playoffs. Even though we all know who won, okay? But I also got a chance to watch a lot of baseball games, and I watched the Blue Jays game, and that led into the Dodgers-Angels game, I think it was. I know it was definitely the Dodgers. And there was something that happened during that game that I thought I was kind of losing it. Because I kept hearing it over and over again. And I was like, what the hell's going on? And then I'm pretty sure I heard it in two other sporting events that happened yesterday. And I can't be the only one that heard it. Okay, so I'll share that with you in about 15 minutes from right now. Got a 50-minute Rebel Rock Ride in 1 hour from right now. And news on one of the most iconic 90s bands of all time. They've called it quits.
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3: Westbound 417 dealing with construction-related delays all the way through to about Woodruff. The rest of your highways dealing with their usual stop-and-go volume as well. I'm not seeing any collisions that'll slow you down along your in-town routes. And if you're on the way into Gatineau, expect heavy volume, particularly on the Champlain Bridge and the McDonald Cartier Bridge. Looking for a little excitement? Raft the Ottawa River with the Wilderness Tours. All the excitement you can handle from mild to wild, ages 5 and up. WildernessTours.com. And that's the latest traffic. I'm Dan Tashro.
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0: 1017 Pearl Jam and Better Man. It's Cub Carson 508. Stone Gossard from Pearl Jam put out a list of his favorite Pearl Jam songs, and some of the it's cool. It's really like across their entire catalog. It's pretty cool how he managed to name a few from each album. He got Vitology. He loves Nothing Man off of No Code. The song Hail Hail. From Pearl Jam, the self-titled Life Wasted. He loves Daughter from Versus, and I'm like him too. It's one of my favorite ones of all time. Black by 10, just a few of the favorite songs from Stone Gossard. Did that song Better Man make the list, Danny? Do we know?
1: Computer says no.
0: Listen, man, I know you guys are probably real busy, you know, coming off your weekend. Maybe you need a weekend to get over your weekend, you know, but I took it a little easy on the weekend, you know, and I managed to watch quite a bit of sports. And something weird happened while I was watching the L.A. Dodgers and California Anaheim Angels of Anaheim, California. It was a runaway game. I caught a few innings, and I thought I kept hearing this kid throughout the broadcast, and he was going either "Let's go Dodgers" or I guess Rojas is his favorite player because he kept doing this. Kids all over the sports news right now because apparently where he was sitting, which was kind of behind home plate, it was near the field microphones. So when you're broadcasting him on TV or radio, you can hear the bat, you know, like the sounds of the game kind of thing. And I guess the kid was really close to it. And I thought, okay, well, that's interesting. And then something happened while I was watching the Ottawa Charge win their game last night against the Montreal Victoire, down 2-1 in the Walter Cup Finals. Canadian Tire Center was just rocking yesterday, a new league record in attendance. But I couldn't help but notice something.
2: Now it's Woznevich, squeezed off, still in play. Woznevich to the backhand, off the post, baby. Another one, they score! 54 seconds to go! The hometown kid, Rebecca Leslie, with the go-ahead goal for the Charge.
0: Kid was in L.A., and now he's at the Canadian Tire Center with that record-setting like, that was insane, okay? And I thought, well, that's just weird, because I don't believe in coincidences, okay? That was odd. And then I'm watching the Habs and Sabres last night, and this happens.
3: Carrier ahead. Over the line comes Newhook. Shooting! Scores! Alex Newhook! Olay! Olay! Olay! And Montreal is going to play Carolina in the Eastern Conference Final.
0: What? How? What the hell? How'd the kid get from L.A. to oh, boy.
4: What's up? Alien here. You know, from space. 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But it's real. 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
4: 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Already bought my ticket.
6: 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Lotto Max.
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8: Rebel Rock traffic update.
9: Eastbound Queensway dealing with an ongoing crash at Riverside. We're also seeing an ongoing collision westbound at the 417 just before Parkdale. In town, eastbound Heron, just before Walkley, there is an ongoing collision. And if you're on the way into Gatineau, expect heavy volume on all major bridges. 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And that's the latest traffic. I'm Dan Tashero.
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0: was best rock, Rebel Rock 1017. Bryan Adams and the late, great Tina Turner. It's Only Love. It's 525. That song was all over a show called Samantha Taylor's Video Hits back in the day. Remember, you kids out there probably don't realize the lengths you had to go through. Because nowadays, all you got to do if you want music is just, like, you know, order it on your phone, right? Oh, back then, you had a couple of options. All right. Either listen to the radio and then complain as people like myself ruin the recording by talking over the front and the back end. We do that on purpose. Sometimes it's just for us. You know what? The other option was getting home after school, grabbing your boombox, tape recorder, loading that tape in, hit and record, then recording the songs from the TV show through the TV. So there you go. Yeah. I don't know. Does anybody else feel real old, or is it just Danny? Scott Garson with you. We're getting set for a 50-minute Rebel Rock ride. I know I've been talking about it a lot, but we're going to take a little break, all right? We're going to pause for the cause, okay? Someone's got to pay for the lap dances for Big Daddy. That doesn't happen anymore. Doesn't happen in a very, very, very, very long time. Iconic, one of the most iconic groups of the 1990s have called it quits. The answer may shock you.
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3: Looks like the earlier crash that we had westbound at the 417 and Parkdale has since been cleared. Eastbound Queensway seeing heavy volume on the way through to the split, but 174 eastbound dealing with its usual slowdowns as well. In town, southbound at the Airport Parkway just after Walkley, dealing with an ongoing crash, also dealing with an ongoing collision eastbound Heron approaching Walkley, and expect some delays at the intersection of Carling and Holland Avenue because of an ongoing collision as well. Your bridges on the way into Gatineau continue to be at a standstill. 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I'm Dan Tashro.
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0: Chris Rock, Rebel Rock 101.7, Arkells and Skin. It's 4:51. It's Cub Carson. Good afternoon. I know we've been talking about it. We've been teasing it up all day long, and there's a very good chance that if you spent any time in the Byward Market and any of those bars back in the 90s, there's a good chance you were on board. And this news today is kind of devastating for those who like to have a good time. I realize that we are a rock and roll radio station, but when I saw this story about one of the most iconic musical groups of all time, a band that transcended genres and appealed to all kinds of music lovers who like to party, when I found out they were calling it quits, I felt the need to deliver this news personally. If you saw 90s pop icons Aqua at the NAC back in September of last year, you saw something historic. It was the last time it ever be coming to Ottawa. 90s pop icons Aqua have announced that they are breaking up. Oh, sorry, that's my phone. Hang on, sorry about this. I'm talking about it right now. I can't talk. I'm on the phone. I'm actually. Oh yeah, okay. I'll call you back. The Denmark form group announced that they were calling it quits after a 30-year career. Sorry, guys. Hello? I'm talking about it right now. I'm talking about it right now. Aqua broken up. I gotta go. For us, this feels like the right moment to say goodbye while the memories are still strong, while the love for the music, the story, and each other remains intact. Vaya con Dios, Vanga Boys. Yeah, hang on. Daddy, throw me the phone. Daddy, throw me the phone! Throw me the phone!
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4: Westbound 417 is at a standstill all the way through to about Woodruff. We're also dealing with an ongoing crash eastbound at the split. I am seeing a few ongoing issues in town that'll slow you down. There is an ongoing crash at the intersection of Carling and Holland. And if you're on the way into Gatineau, nothing out of the ordinary on any of your bridges. 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

Shout out to everyone that gave her just a little bit over the long weekend. That's Supertramp and also Foo Fighters, Everlong, Cub Carson. It's a 50-minute Rebel Rock Ride. We've got new rock on the way from Nickelback, which just happens to be the number one rock song in the country. Right now, Green Day, Holiday, Ottawa's Best Rock, Rebel Rock 101.7.

That is the new one from Black Keys, You Gotta Lose. They'll be performing that one live in Ottawa on October 17th at the Canadian Tire Center, which was absolutely rocking yesterday for the Ottawa Charge game. They're down 2-1 in the Walter Cup Final in the PWHL, and the next game goes tomorrow night at the Canadian Tire Center. Man, we set a record yesterday. Set a record for attendance. That's amazing. This is the current number one rock song in the country. It belongs to Nickelback. It's Bones for the Crows. I'm Cub Carson. 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

0: That'll just about do it for the ride home this evening. Thanks for listening. We'll do it again tomorrow. My name's Cub Carson, leaving you with music from Rat. 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Ottawa's best rock, Rebel Rock 101.7.
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0: where rock aficionados congregate and tell stories of rock lore. And the night there was this overindulgence, but the promoter took care of it. Thanks, Steve.
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2: 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Music, news, traffic are just appetizers, right? 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